tab. 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I had a long night spitting this song. Might have written it in ridiculous form. 60 minutes of poem. Feel weak, contradicting my arm. Still speaking predictions at home.

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Yeah. When do you quit? When it's too late? When you at fault? 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This is what I mean. 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
1: 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Not that song either. What about this one?
0: 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I don't know what it is. I put it in the middle of the riddle in the box in the shop of the house where I live, and I don't know what it is. I thought I could work it out, but then I tried to tell you over and over again. I always try and tell you. Why do you never remember? I always try and tell you over and over again what you wanted to hear, but you didn't even want to hear it, so you fucking didn't even want to remember it. You fucking ass. Okay, you think it's delicious to you while I'm playing. It's something else that happens, and then you tell me you're going to go to parts, and then you try to think about it.
1: Come on, baby.

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Turn your speakers up, take a puff, and you'll see exactly what I mean. 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Niggas always be like,